Thomas Rhett and Jordan Davis. The Bad Life on Y100 coming up in your hour. Tyler Hubbard, Kenny Chesney, and Carrie Underwood. Right now, it's John Party up all night on Y100.

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Ella Langley, Be Her on Y100. Coming up in the hour, I have Megan Maroney, Jackson Dean in there, Tucker Wetmore as well. Also, big Rousey-Carana fight happened. We'll talk about that here in just a little bit. Right now, it's Zach Brown Band, Homegrown.

0: Luke Combs, Sleepless in a Hotel Room on Y100. Jackson Dean, Make a Liar. That is coming your way in a minute. And the big fight happened recently. The Ronda Rousey and Gina Carano fight, right? We've all been hearing about this. Very highly advertised. It happened on Netflix. They had that big press conference where Ronda Rousey was saying, oh, this is going to be the fight to end all fights. It's going to be a spectacle. It's going to be this. Whatever things that she was blabbing on about. Well, the whole fight lasted about 17 seconds. That's it. It takes you longer to sneeze than that fight happened. In the first round, that was it. An armbar. That's all it took. It was Jake Paul's Most Valuable Promotions. It was their first MMA card. Like I said, it aired on Netflix. Carano didn't even get a single punch out before Ronda took her to the mat, then got her in an armbar submission. And that was it. That was it. Now, the writing was kind of on the wall, right? Gina Carano hasn't been in a fight since 2009. All right, that's a bit of a stretch. She said that she's not even sure she'll try and fight again. This may have been the exact last one, which would be sad because it was not a good fight. Rousey hadn't fought since 2015, so she had a little bit longer in. But hey, Gina Carano got paid over $1 million for a 17-second fight. So, not a bad payday. I'm sure she's sleeping just fine.
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Y100. Catch him at Summerfest. He's going to be with Jesse Murph. Tickets are on sale now for that, so go get them. Here's Dex Bentley. It's Living on Y100.

Chris Jansen, Me and a Beer on Y100. Coming up, I have Jordan Davis, Josh Ross, Alexandra Kay in there for you as well. Going to kick it off, Eric Church, it's Talladega.

0: that I don't mind if you do.
1: Riley Green with Ella Langley, Don't Mind If I Do, on Y100. Zach John King coming up for you here in a little bit. And there may be some hope still for Florida-Georgia line. I've talked about this many times, right? It's almost like a soap opera at this point. Like Rachel and Ross, will they or won't they? So Tyler Hubbard and Brian Kelly may reunite for a handful of shows next year in 2027. They were at the 2026 ACM Awards. Tyler said that the two have reconnected as friends, slowly be rebuilding the friendship after their breakup in 2021. No current plans for new music, right? It's not going to be like they're jumping back in head first. He said performing together again sounds like a lot of fun. And they did a recent one-off, too, for Vince Neil or something like that. Vince Gill? I don't know. They performed at somebody's big celebration together. So baby steps. Baby steps, which are important, which could possibly lead to a reunion, hopefully.
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1: 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The Farmer's Market on Broadway is back. You can join Hannah this Wednesday for the first event of the season. Don't miss that. Here's Alexandra Kay, straight for the heart.

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Small Town USA, Justin Moore on Y100. Coming up in your 10 o'clock hour, Kenny Chesney, Zach Top, little Dierks Bentley in there for you as well. Also, with the rise of AI, things are starting to get a little out of hand. We'll talk about something here in just a little bit. Here's Low Cash, Strong Hearts.

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1: There's a nice variety of DJs. They love country music. 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
0: Y100.

Kenny Chesney. She thinks my tractor's sexy on Y100. Jason Aldean coming up next. Speaking of vehicles, dozens of self-driving Waymo vehicles have been circling a cul-de-sac in Atlanta, even though there are no passengers inside. A resident said one morning there's about 50 of these self-driving vehicles that came through about 6, 7 a.m. Several neighbors put a slowdown sign in the neighborhood to keep them from circling, but it just caused the vehicles to get into a traffic jam. They said the vehicles couldn't figure out how to turn around and were blaring a horn indicating its way is blocked. Several residents have contacted Waymo about the incident, but haven't heard anything back yet. That's great. If it's not going to be Terminator, it's going to be Maximum Overdrive. One or the other. Oh boy. We got something new to look out for. Here's Jason Aldean. Don't tell on me on Y100.

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Check out our latest Farmer of the Month, Kristen Kirchner of Maple Leaf Dairy in Cleveland, Wisconsin. If you have a favorite farmer you'd like to nominate, text Farmer to 31003. Here's Ella Langley, be her.

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Chris Young. I'm coming over on Y100. Coming up in your 11 o'clock hour, Luke Combs. I have Tucker Wetmore, Hudson Westbrook in there for you as well. I'm going to kick everything off with John Morgan. It's Kid Myself.

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And Miller Lite, they have unveiled a World Cup soccer ball that contains a 12-pack of beer. 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

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So, with it being so nice and sunny out, you're all busting out the grills. 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

book, Painted You Pretty on Y100. All right, that's it for me for tonight. Thank you all so much for hanging out. I'll be back in tomorrow. It's Tuesday. We'll do a round of food for thought, play for some Luigi's Pizza. So enjoy the rest of your evening. Enjoy a good cold one. I'll talk to you soon. Cheers. Baby.

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6: Meet Jim and Rita.
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6: Sometime later, Rita made a discovery.
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5: I'm Becca, and here's what's happening this week in Nashville. The ACM Awards happen Sunday night in Las Vegas, and you heard Parker McCollum mention Cody Johnson in his acceptance speech for Album of the Year. They have a pretty close bond. So when I talked to him and mentioned Cody's Entertainer of the Year win, he didn't know, and this was Parker's reaction to that news.
6: Oh, did he really? Let's go! Let's go! Yes, did he win Male Vocalist of the Year tonight too?
7: Yeah.
6: Let's go! Love that.
5: For Cody Johnson, winning Entertainer of the Year was everything he's ever wanted, and he tried to explain it like this.
8: It's kind of surreal, to be honest with you. It's a little bit surreal. I haven't really let it soak in yet. For a cowboy, this is that gold buckle I've been chasing my whole life.
5: Zach Topp had a chance to spend some time with George Strait on his tour bus last month when he opened for him. And of course, I had to be nosy and find out what was it like and what did they talk about.
9: George was very kind, giving me a little bit of his time. And it's so hard for me. I want to have a normal conversation with people like that. And I'm just sitting there trying not to just tell them how much I love them and how much their music has meant to me and all that kind of thing. They've heard a billion times. And so I'm just trying to figure out what kind of normal conversation we can have. So we just kind of BS'd about playing golf and his tequila. And I can't remember all what we talked about. We sat there for about 20 minutes. It was super fun.
5: And that's what's happening this week in Nashville. And here's Zach Topp with South of Sanity, brought to you by Leo 33 Records. Playing.

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13: The heart of the Northwoods. A storm is coming. On June 6th, warriors enter the ring, and only the strongest will rise. It's Brawl in the Backwoods. 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This isn't just a fight, it's a war in the ring. Must be 16 or older to attend. Head to Ho-Chunk Gaming Wittenberg's website for the Ticketmaster link. All in the Backwoods, June 6th. 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
3: I'm Becca, and here's what's happening this week in Nashville. The ACM Awards happen Sunday night in Las Vegas, and you heard Parker McCollum mention Cody Johnson in his acceptance speech for Album of the Year. They have a pretty close bond. So when I talked to him and mentioned Cody's Entertainer of the Year win, he didn't know, and this was Parker's reaction to that news.
4: Oh, did he really? Let's go! Let's go! Yes, did he win Male Vocalist of the Year tonight too?
5: Yeah.
4: Let's go! Love that.
3: For Cody Johnson, winning Entertainer of the Year was everything he's ever wanted, and he tried to explain it like this.
6: It's kind of surreal, to be honest with you. It's a little bit surreal. I haven't really let it soak in yet. For a cowboy, this is that gold buckle I've been chasing my whole life.
3: Zach Topp had a chance to spend some time with George Strait on his tour bus last month when he opened for him. And of course, I had to be nosy and find out what was it like and what did they talk about.
7: George was very kind, giving me a little bit of his time. And it's so hard for me. I want to have a normal conversation with people like that. And I'm just sitting there trying not to just tell them how much I love them and how much their music has meant to me and all that kind of thing. They've heard a billion times. And so I'm just trying to figure out what kind of normal conversation we can have. So we just kind of BS'd about playing golf and his tequila. And I can't remember all what we talked about. We sat there for about 20 minutes. It was super fun.
3: And that's what's happening this week in Nashville. And here's Zach Topp with South of Sanity, brought to you by Leo 33 Records. Blaine.

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0: is Alexandra Kay, and my new song, Straight for the Heart, is about a relationship ending and basically just saying to your partner, if you're going to end this, make it bad.
1: Y100.

0: That is not your Entertainer of the Year. Morgan Wallen there at Y100,
1: no,
0: don't we?
1: That went to Kojo.
0: Speaking of Kojo, I came in again today, and this happens just about every day, with somebody in my voicemail asking me about the Cody Johnson concert.
1: Mm-hmm.
0: We don't know. As far as we know, there'll still be one happening this fall, but no one is able to buy tickets for it. So if you're like, I can't buy tickets, neither can anyone else.
1: Yeah.
0: And it's about the best we can tell you.
1: We've heard from so many people just like stressing out. Did I miss the presale? Did I miss it? No.
0: I mean, the good news is that when they eventually do decide to launch this show, I'm sure it's going to sell out.
1: Well,
0: a lot of Kojo fans.
1: I mean, we clearly there's enough interest here. So yes, we will tell you when we know.
0: Yeah. It's like, can you talk about it on the air? What's going on? I'm like, there really isn't anything to talk about.
1: This is us talking about it on the air.
0: Yes. If you want to, if you really want to go see Kojo, I suggest you check him out at Summerfest in Milwaukee. There are lots of tickets left available for that show, which is weird. It's like they're dying for him to come here to the Rush Center.
1: Well, it's because the Green Bay locals, the Northeast Wisconsin locals are like all about him.
0: I get it.
1: But Summerfest, there's so many other options,
0: there are
1: too.
0: Thousands of tickets available for the same guy at the show in Milwaukee. But yeah, I'd hold out to see him here too if it were me.
1: Yeah.
0: But it's on a Saturday. I think it's a Friday night, Saturday night. It's one of the two. I think it's a Saturday night.
1: I can look it up if you keep stalling.
0: No, it's all good. Speaking of great concerts and Milwaukee, Parker McCollum is going to be playing there in early June. And coming up a little bit later on this morning, we're going to give you an opportunity to win some tickets for that. And that's literally just a couple weeks away, right?
1: Mm-hmm. June 4th.
0: All right. So we'll see you then.
2: Check it out.
3: The Y100 Summer Concert Series continues. July 11th, the Greenville Lions present Billy Currington.

0: Luke Bryan, one margarita at Y100. Good morning. It's Shotgun and Nat. Nat, I have a question for you.
1: Sure.
0: What is your stance on rotisserie chicken?
1: Love.
0: Love?
1: Oh, yes.
0: Yeah?
1: Absolutely.
0: What do you typically use it for?
1: I'll just the rotisserie you buy at the grocery store or something.
0: Yeah, yeah, yeah.
1: I use it for eating, and I will.
0: Of course, you use it for eating.
1: I was like, "Wait, am I
0: supposed to?" I mean, like, what kind of stuff do you usually make with it? Jesus.
1: Mashed potatoes, some veggies.
0: Oh, so you'll just like shred up the chicken and just eat it like it is. You don't like make it in stuff or whatever.
1: Well, I don't even shred it. I just just eat it.
0: Oh, okay.
1: Yeah.
0: All right.
1: I just like cut it off of the thing.
0: Okay.
1: I guess I could. So you probably have some crazy recipes.
0: I mean, I go after it. I go after it. I put on the gloves and I go in there and I strip that carcass.
1: Oh yeah.
0: And then I use the meat for whatever, whether it be chicken salad or whatever it is that I happen to be making.
1: Okay, so you do use it for other stuff.
0: But the good news is that for the people who eat it the way that you do it,
1: mm-hmm.
0: a TSA is now allowing rotisserie chickens on the flight.
1: Are you serious?
0: You can put the rotisserie chicken in your carry-on bag. So can you imagine sitting next to somebody and all of a sudden they just pull out that rotisserie chicken, start popping the legs off of that thing, going to town.
1: This is so random. I need the origin story of why this is a thing now.
0: Well, because obviously there was somebody who was like, but I need to bring this rotisserie chicken on the plane. And they're like,
1: Is it still going to be good by the time you get to the to your destination?
0: Oh, I'm assuming people are, you'd have to like
1: eat it
0: on the plane.
1: Oh, that's funny. I'm flying in a few weeks. Maybe I'll try this.
0: There you go. There you go. Rotisserie chicken.
1: But can I bring my mashed potatoes on the plane?
0: I'm sorry, mashed potatoes, not allowed.
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3: 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It is the Y100. Why would you do that weekdays after 5? 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
1: When I'm having a bad day, it picks me up.
2: I love me some country music.
0: Y100.

0: Mark traffic update.
1: Looks like Wisconsin 29 East is closed. This is beyond the ramp from Wisconsin 4755. There is a serious crash that just happened. This is right by Bondwell.
2: All right. And it's just a mess over there right now anyway because of all of the construction. Mm. So it's already only one lane usually. So not surprised that an accident has it shut down. Hopefully it won't be for too long. Here's Cody Johnson, Y100.

0: So, Trevor, you were not here Friday or Monday, so I did the sports reports.
1: I heard, and actually.
0: I think I did a pretty good job. Just saying.
1: Well, so I got a report about your report.
2: All right. I'd love to hear it.
1: Happened yesterday.
2: All right.
1: In regard to the song played that you just heard.
2: Yes.
1: On comes Nat. Let me tell you about beer pong.
0: Yes. A sport.
2: Mm-hmm.
1: That is a sport. And apparently you're good at that sport?
0: Apparently I am.
2: At least half of it, yes.
0: I was good at the ping pong ball. I was not good at the actual drinking of the beer.
1: Sorry I missed you guys yesterday. Sorry I missed you Friday.
0: We missed you too.
1: Sorry I missed the beer pong. I'm literally sorry about that.
2: Yeah, exactly.
1: So we didn't get to catch up. How was the concert weekend for you guys?
2: Awesome.
0: Yeah.
2: It's a good time.
0: Yeah. You?
1: Well, I really needed yesterday.
0: Yeah.
1: That quadfecta thing. Awesome in theory.
2: Awesome in theory.
1: Yeah. Not great at 43.
2: Yeah.
1: Yeah, I needed yesterday bad. But we recovered. I'm fine.
0: Okay, good.
1: Had a blast.
2: You certainly reached those moments where you're like, you know what? I might be too old for this.
1: Yep, reached it. I'm here.
2: Yes.
0: Speak for yourselves.
1: Okay.
2: Wow.
1: Okay. I know. Awkward.
2: I know, right?
1: Now I feel
2: it's
1: old.
2: It's fine.
1: All right.
0: Well.
1: It never gets old beating the Cubs. The Brewers walloped the Cubs last night 9-3. They play again this evening down at Wrigley. Miz is on the mound. When I say Miz, you think
0: Missouri?
1: Nope. You think
2: no idea.
1: Come on, guys. Jacob Mizorowski.
0: Oh, no. Never heard of him.
2: That's what I thought.
1: Uh-huh.
2: That was the first thing. I just didn't want to be the first one to say it.
1: Yeah. I get it. Okay. Have you looked at the Packers' schedule in any type of depth? I know that it is in this room and in many other rooms around Wisconsin.
2: I know that for the second year in a row, all of the conference games are gold package games, which I have to imagine has people being a little upset.
1: Yeah, that seems to be an every other year thing or every 3 year thing. That does not bode well. People are complaining, too, about the night games. You might remember Mark Murphy, though, former president of the Packers, that said if we play at noon, we suck. So let's just look at it that way.
2: Okay,
1: we apparently don't suck. And the Giannis trade block is still a thing. The NBA playoffs are still going on. I pay zero attention to that whatsoever because at the end of the day, I think Giannis is going to be traded and the Bucks are going to suck. So let's just have a Tuesday, shall we?
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6: If you're doing hot and fast or low and slow, keeping in mind that before you take things off the grill, it's really important to check the internal temperature with a food thermometer. The food thermometer is going to be your best friend at the grill because it's unsafe to eat food that has not been fully cooked to a full safe internal temperature because it's possible that bacteria could still be there. And if you eat them, it could get you sick. Especially when it comes to grilling, a lot of people are going to be grilling on a little bit of a higher heat at times, and it's something that causes those beautiful charred marks that are picture perfect on your food that everybody strives for when you're grilling things. But the thing is there, it makes food look done or look fully cooked before it actually is a lot of times. So it can be quite deceiving when you're grilling something and it looks like it's fully cooked. Your burgers look nice and brown and charred on the outside. So you're like, these must be done. And then you cut into it and it's super bright pink and very clearly not done. The way to avoid that is if you use a food thermometer, you know that your food is going to be fully cooked and that it's safe.
7: Does your organization distribute information about employment opportunities or refer job seekers to employers? 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

0: Justin Moore, Time's Ticking, Y100. Good morning. This guy is going to be Greenville Lions Park this summer.
1: I am really excited for that show. That's in July.
0: July 11th. Here's Billy Currington at Y100.

0: me, do I make you wanna? Hey, it's Billy Currington. Do I make you wanna buy some tickets to go see him? July 11th at Greenville Lions Park. One of my favorite Greenville Lions having a birthday today. We'll mention that when we do the birthdays this morning.
1: Yay.
0: That is coming up. All right. So it's funny, you know, from time to time, these surveys come out and they say that ladies like the dad bods.
1: Yeah. Okay. Dad bods have been in.
0: They are no longer in, guys. So apparently now the fact that we are back in, T-shirt and shorts weather, it's like the ladies want to see some eye candy. So I thought this was interesting. I saw this all over the place this morning, but it's like dad bods are out. Okay. And fit dudes are in. All right. So far, Natalie is not.
1: I'm not disagreeing with
0: not
1: you.
0: Not disagreeing.
1: Nope.
0: No. You know, and you look at the guys like, you know, Tucker Wetmore and Riley Green and, you know, I mean, all of, you know, these are good looking dudes and they're ripped and it's all good. It's all good. But what I thought was interesting about this whole survey was what the guys had to say.
1: Okay.
0: And what the guys had to say was that they're like, actually, we like our women with a little bit more meat.
2: I like my women like a lot more.

0: So there you go.
1: Nicole needs an explanation. What is a dad bod?
0: What is a dad bod? Well, I'm rocking one right now. Basically, a dad bod is just, you know, you're a little overweight, a little out of shape, you know.
1: I think it comes from men who gain a little bit of weight when, like, a sympathy when their partners are pregnant. And so that's like the mom bod. And
0: gotcha.
1: Then I think that's where it originated. That's how I've always heard it. So
0: yeah,
1: then
0: could
1: the guys
0: be.
1: Just
0: could
1: like
0: be.
1: Also gain the pregnancy weight, yeah. too. Is kind of like the joke. So they call it a dad bod.
0: Yeah.
1: Or you're so busy dadding, you don't have time to go work
0: yeah,
1: out.
0: Yeah, maybe you were fit at one point and then you've gone to seed a little bit, as they say. But but yeah, it was funny. The guys, they like the curves.
1: So
0: they
1: guys are less a little bit less shallow then?
0: Yeah, apparently so.
1: When the girls are like, no, zero body fat, please.
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8: Windy day on tap today. We'll have gusts up to 35 miles an hour. Chance of morning showers, mostly cloudy, windy, high 70. Tonight, partly cloudy, low 44. Tomorrow, mostly sunny but cool, high 58. From Fox 11, your station for severe weather coverage, this is Director of Meteorology Pete Petoniak on Y100.
1: 64 degrees in Green Bay and Oshkosh, 66 in Appleton.
0: Here's Bailey Zimmerman, Chevy Silverado, Y100.

0: Stephen Wilson Jr. and Gary at Y100. Good morning. It's Shotgun and Nat. Happy Tuesday. A little bit of a damp start to your day today, but it actually is going to turn out to be a little windy, but a pretty good day. About 70. I'll take it.
1: I will take it, too.
0: I'll take it.
1: I love it. Finally getting into spring.
0: Yeah, finally getting into, and camping season is back. Looking forward to
1: How's that been going?
0: It's been going pretty well. Mrs. Gunn and I got a permanent site this year for the first time, and we're digging it so far.
1: Yeah?
0: We've been out there a couple times. We are planning on going out this weekend, so that should be fun. It is funny, though. Mrs. Gunn is always very... She's always very cautious. So on our camper, we have external speakers on the camper.
1: Okay.
0: Right? So there's like
1: so you
0: sound.
1: Can jam.
0: Yeah. So there's sound bar inside. So you can like, you can crank up Y100 where
1: there
0: we are.
1: Go.
0: Where
1: I'll
0: we are right
1: I'll
0: over
1: be.
0: There. Yeah. But, my wife is always very, very conscious of how loud the speakers are. And so she'll be sitting outside. I'll be inside where the volume is, and I'll be like, thumbs up, thumbs down. And then she'll be like, up, up, up. And then she'll be like, stop. And then I'll go out there, and I can't even hear it.
1: Because
0: it's just not loud enough. And I'm like, hey, everybody should be allowed to listen to my music. But my wife thinks that is rude.
1: I'm with Amy. Yeah.
0: Yeah?
1: But that would be hard in a campsite because everyone's going to want to have their same music.
0: Right.
1: But that, to me, is so irritating when people's speakers, whether it's, at a campsite or like, I don't know, you're hiking on a trail and people have Bluetooth speakers with them, or you're on a picnic or you're at the beach and they're playing it for everybody. And if that's not your jam,
0: yeah,
1: that's annoying.
0: It is. I guess I get it.
1: Yeah.
0: I guess I get it.
1: Yeah.
0: But, you do have your own little, you have your own little space out there. And I want to fill my space with music.
1: Fair.
0: If that makes me wrong, then I am a bad person.
1: Maybe you should drive down or you should like walk down the road a little bit and then do your like thumbs up, thumbs down. Like, can
0: right.
1: you still hear it? Or
0: yeah, exactly. But yes, so that is one of the things that apparently that people do that are just kind of irritating to other people.
1: Yes, the Bluetooth speakers. I think immediate fine.
0: Immediate fine.
1: Just like, there should be people policing that.
0: Yes.
1: Like, you get a fine and you get a fine.
0: There's a security guy that drives around out there in a golf cart. He just comes up, hands you a little fine.
1: Mm-hmm.
0: Music's too loud. All right.
1: Gosh, I'm speaking of that sort of thing.
0: Mm.
1: I forget where we were, but Leo saw a cigarette butt on the ground. He's like, Mom, what's that? And I'm like, well, that would be a cigarette butt.
0: Yeah.
1: And he's like, well, who put it there? I was like, well, somebody was smoking and then they threw it. He's like, well, shouldn't that go in the trash? I'm like, you would think.
0: You know what,
1: you
0: son?
1: Would think.
0: You would think.
1: That's littering, Mom. I know.
0: Yes.
1: I know. Raising him right.
0: The earth is not your ashtray.
1: No. No.
0: Immediate fine.
1: Yes. What other little behaviors like that should we add to the list? There's a long list, I'm sure.
0: 465-1003. Here's Corey Kent, Co-Wetzel,

0: Josh Ross, Hate How You Look, Y100, good morning. It's Shotgun and Natalie, and we are writing out tickets today. We're writing out fines for people who are doing annoying things in public.
1: Oh, yeah. How about this one? Letting your dog off the leash in a have your dogs on the leash zone.
0: 100%.
1: Or just,
0: fine. Instant fine.
1: Or just in general. You know, I don't even care if it's your neighborhood. If they're pooping in my yard, that's a problem.
0: Oh, my guy down that lives on the corner of my block, whenever he goes outside to do something outside, he just turns his dog loose and the dog runs all over the neighborhood.
1: Mm-mm. Not a fan.
0: Not a fan.
1: Well, and it scares me. Like, there was a Rottweiler on the loose.
0: Okay.
1: Granted, it wasn't being aggressive, but that is the stereotypical dog that in pit bulls that can be aggressive. And my daughter wants to go pet it, and it just shows up in the yard. And I'm like, no.
0: Right.
1: We have no idea where the owner is because that owner has just let its dog run wild. And then, but it's more annoying than when that person comes to get the dog and they don't even apologize. They're just like, oh, Toto, come here. Like, it's not a big deal.
0: Right.
1: I'm like, no, that is a very big deal, in my opinion. Mm-hmm.
0: Oh, I'm with you on that. I am with you on that.
1: Anyway.
0: Instant fine.
1: Yeah. Can you tell I'm not a dog person?
0: Well, you know, there's a difference between, and it's fine. You know, I mean, I like dogs. I don't have one. I have in the past. You have in the past.
1: I have had a dog. And when I had a dog, I loved that dog to death, and I had her on a leash.
0: I always think, what about like if you're at, you're at a playground with your kids?
1: Yeah, that's happened to us too. And the dogs just come running through the playground.
0: Through the playground. It's like,
1: And the owners just act like it's no big deal. Instant fine. Thank
0: instant
1: you.
0: Fine.
1: Thank you.
0: What about people who cough into the air?
1: Like covering you just did and spread all your germs in
0: that's
1: the
0: right.
1: studio?
0: I don't have any germs right now, so I didn't spread anything.
1: Uh-huh.
0: And I did it right in your direction.
1: I know. I noticed.
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2: We are giving out fines this morning for those public behaviors that we wish would go away, like letting your dogs off the leash, letting them poop in someone else's yard, and then, you know, not cleaning it up.
1: Right.
2: Instant fine. We have a friend who said people who walk around with their headset on talking, and you think they're talking to you, and then you like greet them or you say something in response, and then they just like give you this look.
1: They
2: like,
1: give you the look, and then they turn up
2: speaking to you,
1: and then they turn away. It's like you were just. I get it.
2: Yeah, or worse when they're just like on speakerphone.
1: Yeah,
2: so you can hear both ends of the conversation.
1: Yes,
2: that's always fun.
1: How about you?
3: I got an instant fine for you guys.
1: We're ready.
3: When somebody is giving, say, somebody a ride home from somewhere, and it's a non-smoking vehicle, and they just feel free to light up inside the vehicle.
2: Oh, no.
1: Yeah, you should always ask.
3: Always. Whether you're in somebody's house, on their property, whatever the case may be. And then back to shotgun, the music and stuff at the campgrounds, because I go camping a lot. Most campgrounds have quiet hours, say from 10 p.m. till 8 a.m.
1: Oh, of course, yeah.
3: Yes, your volume needs to be turned down then. But I think any time between 8 a.m. and 10 p.m., free-for-all.
1: Let's go!
3: That's beer 30 in those 12 hours, or 14 hours.
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0: Riley Green and Change My Mind, Y100. Good morning. It's Shotgun and Nat.
1: Speaking of all the concerts we have coming up, that's a big one. Mm-hmm. July 16th. How exciting. Hollywood Hoedown is coming up in just a couple minutes, right after Thomas Rhett. I love the song. It's going to make me cry.

0: Stranger Things star Noah Schnapp is an Ivy League grad. The actor celebrated his graduation from the University of Pennsylvania alongside his twin sister Chloe and his parents. And he posted pics with the caption, "Wait, like it's hard?" This is referencing a famous line from Legally Blonde.
1: Right.
0: The actor is one of the only original Stranger Things cast members to graduate from college, and he previously shared how he had started out in person and then he switched to virtual learning back in like 2022. He had to put some film projects on the back burner in order to finish his studies, but education has always been really important to him.
1: Well, good for him.
0: So, yeah.
1: Congratulations.
0: Yeah. Pop star Shakira has been acquitted in a Spanish tax fraud case that's been plaguing her for years. The government had accused her of skimping on taxes in 2011, but they were only able to prove that she had been there for 163 days that year versus 183, which is the legal threshold for a tax-paying resident. They've done this to a few soccer players, too.
1: Sure.
0: So she used to be with a Spanish soccer player, and
1: yes.
0: So she lived there part of the year, and that's kind of where all this started. A Spanish court ordered the government to return more than 55 million euros, which is about 64 million U.S. dollars, in wrongly imposed fines and interest.
1: All right.
0: So that is a big win for her.
1: Good for her.
0: We're getting an inside scoop this morning on Kylie and Kendall Jenner's double date with their dudes, Timothée Chalamet and Jacob Elordi. In an exclusive interview with People, a source says the four have a lot of fun together because of their similar personalities and lifestyles.
1: Gotcha.
0: Timothée and Jacob, both Oscar nominees, already knew each other from award shows and kind of being in that same circle of people. Before Jacob Elordi and Kendall Jenner were getting closer. Those two have not officially confirmed a relationship, but they have been seen together a lot lately.
1: They've been dating.
0: Of course, Kylie and Timothée. I will always say it like that. They have been together for quite a while now. They're so cute.
1: All right.
0: Yeah. Amy Schumer says she is happier than ever, but it's not because she looks better than ever. She says she got divorced recently. She's co-parenting well. She's finally taking over her health journey. But she says, in fact, a botched colonoscopy has left her feeling pretty not sexy. Because everyone's like, oh, you look so hot. And she's like, no, I don't feel great.
1: All right.
0: She's like, but that's another thing I don't have to worry about for a while. So in December, she opened up. She had lost 50 pounds, and I think it's even more than that by now, to deal with a hormonal disorder called Cushing syndrome that she says she has under control now.
1: So okay.
0: Good for her.
1: All right. Good stuff all the way around.

0: to Will from Stranger Things, who got his cap and gown.
1: He got his cap and gown.
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1: Matt and I head out to meet Y100 listeners in the wild every week with Bake Someone's Day. It starts off with a trip to Festival Foods, where we grab some treats, and then we come and see you.
5: We love coming to your workplace, surprising your coworkers with some treats. And most recently, we were at B&D Warehouse in Green Bay, visiting Lindsay and her team. So we took them some brownies, and that was a fun time.
1: We just missed the tour.
5: Yes.
1: We just missed the tour.
5: Yeah.
1: Like, they're like, oh, we just had some clients in here that were going to go on a tour. We should have sent you along.
5: We're like, bummer. We actually saw them leaving on the tour as we were coming in.
1: Because they stopped us on the way. They're like, hey, can we help you? And I'm like, yeah, we're here to see Lindsay. And like, all right. And then they went on their way. And if I'd known there was a tour, we would have gone.
5: It's fun just getting a peek into some of these buildings that you drive by all the time and you might not think twice about. But then now I'm like, oh, I know what happens in there. I know what they do. I know someone there. You know, that's always a fun part of doing it.
1: That makes me happy that you are becoming a part of the process now, of that part of the fun with that. Because I tell people that all the time. Like, I'll be with my wife, or I'll be riding with somebody in like any neighborhood.
5: Mm-hmm.
1: Green Bay, Appleton, Oshkosh, anywhere all over Northeast Wisconsin. Uh-huh. I'll be driving through some little town, be like, I stopped in there for a Bake Someone's Day.
5: Yeah.
1: Oh, I was in there for a Bake Someone's Day.
5: Well, we went to Zenith recently, Zenith Logistics.
1: Yeah.
5: And I realized, like, right after we went there, that it is right next door to my daughter's gymnastics place.
1: Right.
5: So I was like, oh, I'm putting two and two together where everything is located. So that's helping me get oriented with the area, too.
1: So there you go. If you'd like us to come and see you, you got to text the word BAKE, B-A-K-E, to 31003. It's a very, very short form that you fill out. It tells us who you are, tells us basically where your office is, and how many people are there, so we know we bring enough stuff for everybody, all right? Bake Someone's Day. Let's make it happen.
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12: A windy day on tap today. We'll have gusts up to 35 miles an hour. Chance of morning showers, mostly cloudy, windy, high 70. Tonight, partly cloudy, low 44. Tomorrow, mostly sunny but cool, high 58. From Fox 11, your station for severe weather coverage, this is Director of Meteorology Pete Petoniak on Y100.
5: 66 degrees in Green Bay and Appleton, 64 in Oshkosh.
1: Here's Low Cash. They're going to be opening up for Billy Currington in Greenville this summer. Wrong Hearts, Y100.

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1: All right. 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All right, you ready, Shotgun?
2: I am.
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0: Why 100 shotgun and Nat? Could this be Brianna?
1: This is.
2: Hello.
1: Hi.
2: Congratulations. You just scored 2 3-day passes to Crossroads 41 in Oshkosh. And coming up this afternoon, 5 o'clock, Hannah's going to upgrade somebody to VIP. Might just be you.
1: I never win anything. I'm so excited.
0: Well, you just won this.
1: Thank you.

0: Zach Top, south of Sanity, Y100. Good morning. It's Shotgun and Nats. Graduation time is upon us.
1: Mm-hmm. We were just celebrating the Stranger Things star graduating from an Ivy League school. That's pretty impressive. Also impressive, a school in New York has not one, not two, but 21 valedictorians.
0: How does that even happen?
1: Every single one of them had a perfect GPA.
0: Wow.
1: So they all tied for first.
0: How does that make you feel?
1: Well, if you know anything about me, there is no tying for first. I was salutatorian, and I'd take salutatorian over tying for valedictorian.
0: You don't want to share? Want to share that spotlight with anybody?
1: But the funny thing is that they're like, this is not a competitive environment. We've all worked together on projects. We all respect each other. First of all, I hate group projects.
0: Yeah.
1: I could not have thrived at the school. But that's
0: funny.
1: Good. I mean, they're not like at each other's throats.
0: Yeah.
1: They're celebrating together. You got to think one or two of them is like, this is stupid.
0: Right.
1: They're presenting a unified front. And then some of them are like, no, thank you.
0: Yes.
1: This doesn't count as winning.
0: There's a couple of little Nats in there. Little Natalies.
1: Yeah, but they can't all do a speech because there's 21
0: of them. Yeah.
1: So they're going to put them at the front of the procession.
0: Okay.
1: And kind of highlight them that way. And then they're all like doing little clips for a video.
0: Gotcha.
1: And that's going to be how they do their graduation. But this is the...
0: Even still, 21, you know, let's say each of them gets 30 seconds.
1: Yeah, even 30 seconds. Yeah, that's a long video.
0: That's still like 11 minutes.
1: Mm-hmm.
0: That's a long time.
1: This is at Jericho High School, which is in Long Island.
0: Okay.
1: And it is the highest ranked like regular public school in the nation.
0: Oh, wow. Okay.
1: So they're known for producing some smarty pants, but this is a record high even for them. 21 people with perfect GPAs.
0: Are they producing smarty pants or is their curriculum super easy? Saying 21 come through with a perfect 4.0. Seems like at some point maybe there's a little help happening somewhere along the way.
1: Oh my. Well, maybe.
0: That is the shotgun conspiracy theory right there.
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3: Well, Michelle just let us know that we've got some smarty pants right here in her backyard, too, in Hortonville. Hortonville High School had 14 valedictorians in 2022.
0: All right.
3: So impressive.
0: Very cool.
3: Yeah.
0: Danielle had checked us in and said that apparently you said in Long Island rather than on Long Island.
3: Oh, sorry, Danielle.
0: And all I have to say about that is... that's why salutatorian.
3: Oh, no.
0: Boom.
3: No. How rude. See what I have to put up with every day?

0: John Party, Last Night Lonely, Y100. Good morning. It's Shotgun and Nat. Looks like the chances for morning showers must be gone at this point. So just some clouds, windy, and a high of 70 today. It's going to be a nice day.
1: The sun is peeking out, and I love it. I am here for it. Shotgun, you were sharing earlier that you read a study that dad bods are out.
0: Dad bods are out.
1: Women appreciate some abs.
0: Mm-hmm.
1: Okay.
0: Yep.
1: I don't know what that says about us women, if we're shallow or that we just have eyes, but that is the study. But it turns out there's another study showing too that putting your phone down, mm-hmm. how much phone usage you are using around other people is also an indication of a level of attraction.
0: Okay.
1: Mm-hmm. So you could be smoking hot, but you're on your phone all the time, and that is such a turn off to people that you start becoming less attractive in their eyes.
0: Okay.
1: And on the flip side, you could be someone who maybe is not conventionally attractive, but you are like very present in situations. You're not just on your phone tuning people out.
0: Gotcha.
1: And you suddenly become more attractive. Isn't that interesting?
0: I like it.
1: I like it. 100% agree with this.
0: Do you?
1: Oh, yeah. Oh, yeah. Because like when I'm in a conversation, I want to be present with that person. I don't want them to be like, it's just not a great quality trait. I don't think
0: it's not.
1: Not a great character trait when you're just like, And I know I do that to you sometimes. But we're together all the time.
0: Yes.
1: But just in general, like say you're on a date.
0: Yeah.
1: With someone who is so attractive, but they're on their phone the whole time.
0: Mm-hmm.
1: No, thank you.
0: Es no bueno. No es bueno.
1: Yeah. No, thank you.
0: No good.
1: So I thought that's interesting. If you're trying to boost your attraction levels to somebody, you're trying to score a date, put your phone down. There you go. That's a simple thing you can do.
0: Mm-hmm. And a hot tip to make you hotter.
1: There you go.
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0: All right. 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
1: A very happy birthday to Brad Delro in Menasha, Heidi Musselman in Oshkosh, Easton Muehlmans in Kaukauna, Mitch Krug in Greenville, Joel Walters in Seymour, Jenna Ventgen in Greenville, Travis Packin in Nina, Jacob Gross in Appleton, Zoe Benke in Clintonville, Brian Lambert of Kellnersville, Toby Boss turning 50 today, Lainey Wilson turning 34.
0: All right.
1: Lots to celebrate for Lainey. A wedding, ACM Awards, happy her birthday. Also, we got some anniversaries to celebrate, too. It is Don and Tammy Rhea's 20th anniversary and Steve and Mandy Benversi's 25-year anniversary.
0: All right. Want to circle back. You mentioned my buddy Mitch Krug. Mitch
1: and you know him?
0: Mitch and I went to high school together. Oh. He is a Greenville Lion. Look forward to seeing him at the Billy Currington concert this summer.
1: Oh.
0: He's good people.
1: That'll be fun. What a fun show to look forward to.
0: Billy Zimmerman now. Also called Bailey Zimmerman by his friends.
1: I was just going to let you go.
0: Luke Combs at Y100.

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1: I'm talking about big money. Real big money.
2: All right, we give you a shot at winning that big money every weekday morning here at Y100, courtesy of our friends at Healthy Home Heating and Cooling. Gabe is on the line this morning. How you doing, bud?
3: I'm pretty well. How are you?
4: We're doing well. How would you feel if you won $1,000 on this Tuesday morning?
3: That makes my Tuesday pretty good.
2: All right. Yeah. Well, that's what we're here for, pal. That's what we're here for. Let's see if we can make it happen. We're going to play a one-second clip. You're going to get a chance to hear it two times, and then you will have 10 seconds. You have to give us the artist, the exact title. If you do, we give you $1,000. Are you ready?
3: All right. Let's do it.
2: All right, buddy. Listen carefully. Here it comes. Spring lady. Here it is again. Spring lady. 10 seconds. Go.
3: Yeah. I don't know.
2: All right. Well, that is the 10 seconds right there, my friend. Well, we appreciate you trying this morning, Gabe. Another 30 days, you are welcome to try again, okay?
3: All right.
4: Have a good one, Gabe.
3: Yeah, you too.
2: I sounded so disappointed.
4: I know.
2: I'm sorry. Well, how about you? Did you guys know what it is? Shoot us a text here at 31003. It's vintage today, and we'll play it for you coming up. Y100.
0: Text cash to 31003 from your number one for country and fun, Y100.
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1: I'm talking about big money. Real big money.
2: All right. I figured you guys would be nailing that this morning. This is the clip from today. Spring of 80. When I became a father in the spring of 81.
4: It is. George Strait,
2: mm-hmm.
4: that voice. Mm-hmm. Yep. And so many of our friends got it. It is Love Without End. Amen.
2: Such a good tune. Should we crank it up this morning? Let's do it.
4: Let's.

0: John Morgan. Kid Myself. I was just a kid, I was just a kid. A Shotgun and Nat at Y100.
1: We are going to give you a chance to win Parker McCollum tickets coming up in just about a little over 5 minutes. That's for a show on June 4th. Stay tuned.

0: Shaboozy, Jelly Roll, amen. It's Shotgun and Nat here at Y100. And those tickets for Parker McCollum, we're going to do those coming up here in a little bit because I'm going to be honest with you, I'm not ready. I'm not ready. Hey, it's
1: I jumped the gun there a little
0: it's
1: bit.
0: It's that kind of a Tuesday. I'm working on putting something together for you, and we'll have that ready to go here in about 10 minutes. But let's talk about rotisserie chicken.
1: Okay. Let's. What is there to say about rotisserie chicken?
0: This may seem random, but it is not, I assure you. So what is your stance on rotisserie chicken? How often do you think that you grab one?
1: Oh, I love rotisserie chicken. I probably don't grab them super. You're talking about like at the grocery store where they just have them. Not super often, but whenever I do, it's yummy.
0: Yeah.
1: Yeah.
0: Right?
1: Uh-huh.
0: I
1: was
0: just
1: tempted to get one on Sunday because I was at the grocery store and I saw them. They were discounted. Because it was almost time, like the window for selling them was closing. Yeah. They were only $3. I was so tempted.
0: Oh, yeah. That's a heck of a deal.
1: I know, right?
0: That's a heck of a deal.
1: I just didn't know if I could eat it in the safe window.
0: Right. So I'm not usually one with rotisserie chicken that I'll like grab it and just like go to town, like eat on it. Oh. I usually will bring it home. I put on a couple of gloves and I go to town. Like I shred all that chicken up and then I use it for, you know, for whatever, whether it be chicken salad or, you know, tacos or whatever it happens to be.
1: Okay.
0: I like doing the same thing with beer can chicken.
1: Beer can chicken?
0: Yeah. I like to make beer can chicken in the smoker, but that's a different story for a different
1: day.
0: What the reason I bring up rotisserie chicken, aside from the fact that it's delicious.
1: Oh, so delicious. Mm-mm-mm.
0: Is I was reading today that you can bring a rotisserie chicken on a plane.
1: What? Like in your
0: carry-on?
1: Like you can, through TSA?
0: Yes. You can bring a rotisserie chicken on the plane.
1: Who's bringing a rotisserie chicken on an airplane?
0: I don't know. And it's like, do you want to be sitting next to that person that's like, you know, got seatbelt on, you know, getting ready to go
1: on a rotisserie chicken?
0: And as soon as the plane gets up in the air, it's like, all right, put down your tray tables. Puts that down, pops up a rotisserie chicken on there, and just starts going to town.
1: Mm-hmm.
0: I mean, chicken is greasy as it is. You're going to have grease all the way up to your elbows, all over your face.
1: Yeah.
0: And you're sitting right next to him.
1: Oh, yeah. The mouth noises. Oh, my gosh. You are spot on.
0: Oh, my gosh.
1: This is so random.
0: Like, this is wrong.
1: How did this come about? Were there that many people wanting to bring rotisserie chickens on airplanes that TSA was like, fine?
0: I think probably what it was is that TSA was like, for a while, they were probably like, no, you can't. And so they were throwing these chickens away. And as anyone knows, 10 to 15 seconds after you put chicken in the garbage, you can no longer live in your house. There is nothing worse than the smell of rotten chicken in your garbage.
1: Yeah.
0: And it does not take long. It does not take long at all. So they were probably like, you know what? Rather than us have to deal with stinky rotten chicken, let's just let them take it on the plane.
1: That is so interesting. Well, all right. Now I know. I'm flying in a couple weeks.
0: A rotisserie chicken.
1: Maybe I take some, because I'm craving one right now.
0: You must do this for the show. You must do this for the show.
1: Okay, maybe I'll take a video.
0: All right. I am working on something coming up here that we're going to do to give you a chance to win some tickets to see Parker McCollum in Milwaukee that will have to do with rotisserie chicken.
1: Okay. All right.
2: Number one for country and fun. Thanks to you.
3: Y100.
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7: A windy day on tap today. We'll have gusts up to 35 miles an hour. Chance of morning showers, mostly cloudy, windy, high 70. Tonight, partly cloudy, low 44. Tomorrow, mostly sunny but cool, high 58. From Fox 11, your station for severe weather coverage, this is Director of Meteorology Pete Petoniak on Y100.
1: 66 degrees across the board right now in Green Bay, Appleton, and Oshkosh.
0: Here's Ella Langley. 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
1: Hello.
0: Y100.
1: Oh, to be named among George Burge and Luke Bryan.
0: Right?
1: I like that.
0: Right? I felt pretty good about it, actually. All right, so if you're just joining us, we were just talking a little bit ago about the fact that you can apparently bring a rotisserie chicken in your carry-on bag.
1: Who knew?
0: Through TSA.
1: Who knew?
0: Yeah, it was funny because when we were talking about that before, somebody texted in. They're like, you've always been able to bring rotisserie chicken. I'm like, really?
1: How do you know this?
0: Who was the first person who was like, I feel like I'm going to bring some chicken along?
1: Yeah. Well, I am super hungry for rotisserie chicken. I'm about to go to Festival Foods and buy me one after this show.
0: Right. So we have come up with a little game for you here. Can you bring it on a plane or no?
1: Oh, you added a little Wisconsin twist.
0: Of course.
1: Uh-huh.
0: Can you bring it on a plane or no? So what we've got for you.
1: Not just on a plane, but like through TSA.
0: Through TSA.
1: In your carry-on bag.
0: In a carry-on bag. Yeah, because I mean, what you can put in your packed, but luggage is different. But.
1: Right, right.
0: All right, through TSA.
1: Or no. Did I do it?
0: Yeah.
1: Did I do it?
0: I'm like really proud of you right now.
1: All right, we've got a list of five things we're going to quiz you on. This is for a chance to win Parker McCollum tickets to a show in Milwaukee on June 4th. You got to call 920-465-1003. Should make it a little easy and just do 3 out of 5.
0: 3 out of 5 works
1: right.
0: For me.
1: Okay.
0: Here is Dirks. He did such a great job this past weekend. This is Home at Y100.

0: It's MacArthur at Y100 with Shotgun and Nat giving away tickets this morning to go see Parker McCollum in Milwaukee.
1: We learned that rotisserie chicken now allowed through TSA to go in your carry-on bag. So we're playing a little game of carry-on, Wisconsin style, Erno.
0: All right.
1: Good morning, Y100. We're Shotgun and Nat. What's your name?
2: Good morning, Cassandra.
0: Cassandra, you want to go see Parker McCollum down in Milwaukee?
2: Yeah.
1: You got to play our little game of is it allowed on the airplane or no? You ready?
2: I am.
1: All right. A bowling pin allowed in your carry-on bag or no?
2: Oh, my gosh. Yeah.
1: Nope.
0: Nope.
1: Sorry.
0: That is not
1: allowed.
0: That's all right. You only got to get 3 out of 5. You're doing pretty good so far. Go ahead.
1: A can of soup allowed or no?
2: No.
0: Okay, good, good, good, good.
1: Good job. Lobsters that are still alive, allowed in carry-on bag or no?
2: Oh, my gosh. Or no.
0: Oh, they are. Believe it or not, they are.
2: Oh, they are?
0: Yes.
1: Oh. Yep.
0: All right, you got to finish strong here. Here we go.
1: Gotta get these next two right. Okay, what do you think about tattoo guns? Allowed or no?
2: Oh, no.
1: Sorry, Cassandra. Those, interestingly, are allowed.
0: You never know. When somebody's sitting next to you might just want a tap. All right, Cassandra, thanks for playing today.
2: All right, thank you.
0: Yep, bye. Hello, Y100. Who's this?
3: Ashley. Are we still guessing what we can bring on a plane?
1: Yes, ma'am. All right, you ready?
3: Okay. Yes.
1: Okay, Ashley, a bowling pin allowed through TSA on an airplane or no?
3: Yeah.
1: What'd you say?
3: Yes.
1: No, I'm sorry.
0: They're not allowed. No. All right, that's all right. You only got to get 3 out of 5. You're still doing fine. Go ahead.
1: Okay. A can of soup, Ashley, allowed or no?
3: Yes.
0: No.
3: Oh, my goodness.
0: You got to finish strong. Got to finish strong.
1: Get these next three. Okay. You're going to Parker McCollum, all right?
3: Okay.
1: Live lobsters allowed in a carry-on bag or no?
3: Yes.
0: They are indeed.
1: Tattoo guns allowed or no?
3: Yes.
0: Very good.
1: All right. Last one, Ashley. Sending you some good vibes, okay?
3: Okay.
1: A magic 8-ball allowed in a carry-on bag or no?
3: I'm going to say no.
1: You are going to Parker McCollum, my friend.
3: Awesome.
1: Woohoo. I was a little worried for you there, Ashley.
3: Yeah, me too. Me too, not going to lie.
0: I suppose at the end of the day, they don't know that you didn't, dump whatever juice is inside the magic 8-ball out and put in something bad.
3: Right.
0: So that's why those are not allowed.
3: Yep.
0: Or maybe just because they give bad advice.
1: Yeah, right?
3: Sometimes.
4: Check it out. The Y100 Summer Concert Series continues. July 11th, the Greenville Lions present Billy Currington. If you want

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0: Corey Kent, Wild is Her, Y100. Good morning, Y100. We've got Kennedy here from downtown Green Bay. How are you?
1: I am doing well. How about y'all?
2: We're doing so well. We are excited for farmers market season.
1: Yes, it starts this Saturday in downtown on Washington and Doty Streets, the Saturday Farmers Market presented by Bay Care Clinic. That's from 7 a.m. to noon. And of course, it kicks off this weekend, but it goes all the way through Halloween.
0: And it's always nice to have the farmers market. I like having the farmers market like bright and early on a Saturday morning like that. You know, you kind of get out, you get your fresh produce, your fresh flowers, the stuff like that. And then you kind of just like get on with your day, right?
1: Mm-hmm. Yeah, I mean, I don't show up till 11, but but it's always a good time no matter what time you go at. We've got yoga at 7:30 a.m. for free.
2: Right.
1: So you just bring your
2: right
1: own mat.
2: Right there at the farmer's market?
1: Right there at the farmer's market.
0: Oh, that's pretty cool.
1: So if you are an early bird, definitely join that. Or if you're a little later like me, enjoy the live music from 9 to 11:30 in the food court.
0: Like that too.
2: Okay. Mm-hmm. So it's kind of like an all-day thing, or at least all morning?
1: Yeah,
2: thing?
1: 7 to noon. So we've got a lot of food trucks, coffee trucks, and then, of course, the 100-plus local unique vendors selling fresh produce, flowers, and handmade goods as
0: well. All the
1: well.
0: Cool stuff. Yeah,
1: all
0: yeah,
1: the
0: yeah.
1: Cool stuff.
2: You had me at coffee trucks.
1: Yeah, there you go. If you get true. There early, you need your coffee.
0: That's true.
2: Mm-hmm. And yoga
0: then
2: and coffee.
0: As we roll into the summer here, of course, we've got Fridays on the Fox.
1: Yes, Fridays on the Fox kicks off on June 12th on the city deck right in front of Hagemeister. And that's from 6 to 9 p.m. Mm-hmm. Our first performer is Johnny Wadd, bringing some
0: fun
1: 80s and 90s. Yeah.
0: Yeah, yeah.
1: Yeah, so that's always a good time. Drinks on the city deck. Dancing, singing along.
0: Such a great place to just go and just hang.
1: Yeah,
0: you know?
1: Exactly.
0: It's beautiful views and always a nice breeze blowing out there.
1: Yep, I mean, yeah, the sunset on the water. Yeah, it's gorgeous.
0: All of the things.
1: We're just ready for summer.
0: Now, if people want to find out more information about what you guys have going on, where do they go?
1: DowntownGreenBay.com. You can also follow us on socials at Downtown Green Bay.
0: All right. Thanks, Kennedy.
1: Thank you.
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1: Stranger Things star Noah Schnapp is an Ivy League grad.
0: Yay!
1: The actor celebrated his graduation from the University of Pennsylvania alongside his twin sister Chloe and their parents, and he posted pics with a caption, "What, like it's hard?" referencing a famous line from Legally Blonde, of course. The actor is one of the only original Stranger Things cast members to graduate from college, and he has talked openly just kind of about the struggles of balancing it all. He's in an Ivy League school. He is filming a hit show. He's had to switch to virtual school in the middle of it and then put some film projects he wanted to do on the back burner in order to finish his studies. But he said education's really important to him, so this was always a goal.
0: Oh,
1: even
0: good
1: if,
0: for him.
1: You know, acting has obviously been successful, this was a goal.
0: Good.
1: So he plays Will in Stranger Things. Pop star Shakira has been acquitted in a Spanish tax fraud case that's been plaguing her for years. The government had accused her of skimping on taxes in 2011, but they were only able to prove that she had been there for 163 days versus 183, which is the legal threshold for a tax-paying resident.
0: So crazy.
1: They've gone after a couple of soccer players for this too, and she was linked to a Spanish soccer player for a while.
0: Used to be married to him.
1: So that was, they tried to come after her, and she was like, well, no, I never actually, I guess, technically lived there. Mm-hmm. But anyway, a Spanish court ordered the government to return more than 55 million euros, about 64 million U.S. dollars is what that equates to, in wrongly imposed fines and interest. I'm glad that's over. I feel like that's been since 2011. We've been getting,
0: right.
1: been making news ever since. We are getting an inside scoop this morning on Kylie and Kendall Jenner's double date with their guys, Timothée Chalamet and Jacob Elordi. In an exclusive interview with People, a source says the four have a lot of fun together because of their similar personalities and lifestyles. Timothée and Jacob are both Oscar nominees, already knew each other from like that whole circuit, the award shows, etc. This was before Jacob Elordi and Kendall Jenner were getting closer. Those two have not officially confirmed a relationship, but they have been seen together a lot lately. And by all appearances, it looks like that was a double date.
0: All right. So how fun.
1: That's nice.
0: All right.
1: Amy Schumer says she is happier than she's ever been before. She got divorced back in December, and she looks amazing. She's lost so much weight, but she says it has nothing to do with her looks. In fact, she just recently had a botched colonoscopy that has left her feeling pretty not sexy. So she's like, that has nothing to do with it. But she is taking control of her health. She lost 50 pounds because she was trying to deal with a hormonal disorder called Cushing syndrome that she was diagnosed with in 2024. And it's funny, we were just talking about Paris Jackson yesterday, whose fans like told her she had something wrong with her neck. So she like freaked out and got an ultrasound. Amy Schumer said that people on the internet helped her figure out. Like, they saw how she was looking, and they were like, you might have this. And she looked into it, and she did have it. So it was just kind of interesting.
0: That's wild.
1: It's a blessing and a curse, I guess.
0: Diagnosing yourself on social media.
1: Yeah.
0: Great idea.

0: around. And congrats to Will from Stranger Things, who got his cap and gown. Who got his cap and gown.
1: Congrats.
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0: So, Trevor, you were not here Friday or Monday, so I did the sports reports.
1: I heard, and actually.
0: I think I did a pretty good job. Just saying.
1: Well, so I got a report about your report.
2: All right. And I'd love to hear it.
1: Happened yesterday.
2: All right.
1: In regard to the song played that you just heard.
2: Yes.
1: On comes Nat. Let me tell you about beer pong.
0: Yes. A sport.
2: Mm-hmm.
1: It is a sport. And apparently you're good at that sport?
0: Apparently I am.
2: At least half of it, yes.
0: I was good at the ping pong ball. I was not good at the actual drinking of the beer.
1: Sorry I missed you guys yesterday. Sorry I missed you Friday.
0: We missed you too.
1: Sorry I missed the beer pong. I'm literally sorry.
2: Yeah, exactly.
1: So we didn't get to catch up. How was the concert weekend for you guys?
2: Awesome.
0: Yeah.
2: It's a good time.
0: Yeah. You?
1: Well, I really needed yesterday.
0: Yeah.
1: That quadfecta thing. Awesome in theory.
2: Awesome in theory.
1: Yeah. Not great at 43.
2: Yeah.
1: Yeah, I needed yesterday bad. But good. We recovered. I'm fine.
0: Okay, good.
1: Had a blast.
2: You certainly reached those moments where you're like, you know what? I might be too old for this.
1: Yep, reached it. I'm here.
2: Yes.
0: Speak for yourselves.
1: Okay.
2: Wow.
1: I know. Awkward.
2: I know, right?
1: Now I feel
2: it's
1: old.
2: It's fine.
1: All right.
0: Well.
1: It never gets old beating the Cubs. The Brewers walloped the Cubs last night, 9-3. They play again this evening down at Wrigley. Miz is on the mound. When I say Miz, you think...
0: Missouri?
1: Nope. You think...
2: No idea.
1: Come on, guys. Jacob Mizorowski.
0: Oh, no. Never heard of him.
2: That's what I thought.
1: Uh-huh.
2: That was the first thing. I just didn't want to be the first one to say it.
1: Yeah. I get it. Okay. Have you looked at the Packers' schedule in any type of depth? I know that it is in this room and in many other rooms around Wisconsin.
2: I know that for the second year in a row, all of the conference games are gold package games, which I have to imagine has people being a little upset.
1: Yeah, that seems to be an every other year thing or every 3 year thing. That does not bode well. People are complaining, too, about the night games. You might remember Mark Murphy, though, former president of the Packers, that said if we play at noon, we suck. So let's just look at it that way.
2: Okay.
1: We apparently don't suck. And the Giannis trade block is still a thing. The NBA playoffs are still going on. I pay zero attention to that whatsoever because at the end of the day, I think Giannis is going to be traded and the Bucks are going to suck. So let's just have a Tuesday, shall we?
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0: John Party is latest. It's Boots Off on Y100. Rachel Chase here. So I came across that little article that said about coffee. 3 or more cups a day raises the risk of kidney disease. And I kind of was like, okay, I had to have a large coffee plus a large green tea this morning. I've become a coffee drinker since becoming a new mom. Not surprising, huh? Of course, I can't do black coffee. It's got to be a lot of sugar, a lot of cream. But just keep that in mind. Hard on your kidneys, trying to be healthier, all that good stuff too. And I say that because I'm tired. I'm tired today. I've been bragging and gloating about how my daughter has been sleeping through the night at 3 months old, and that is starting to deteriorate. Now, she slept from probably about 10:30 till 4 a.m. today. So that's still a good stretch, but I've been going since 4 a.m. And if you know me at all, I am not a morning person. So I'm just going to need your help to get through these next couple hours. And maybe I'm just going to try to take it easy on the coffee. But, yeah, yawns. And if you hear a little bit of silence, maybe call in and wake me up a bit.
1: Country and fun at home. 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
0: Mostly cloudy and windy for the afternoon. A high of 70 tonight, partly cloudy down to 44. Tomorrow, mostly sunny, a bit cooler with a high of 58. And Thursday, partly sunny with a high of 57. Green Bay, 69. Appleton, 68. Oshkosh, 67. It's Riley Green.

Riley Green said he'd rather write breakup songs than love songs. He said breakup songs always come pretty naturally to me for some reason. It's a lot harder for me to write love songs. Riley, I know a lot of girls that would probably want to change your mentality on that. It's Your Man from Josh Turner on Y100.

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The Farmer's Market on Broadway is back for the season. You can join Hannah. She'll be there this Wednesday for the first event of the season, and we're going to be hanging out there. Random Wednesday is all summer long with Y100.

Chris Young in Voices, Green Bay and the Valley's Y100. Taking you through your Tuesday with Jackson Dean. Let's make a liar. I ain't coming.

0: Cash with Wrong Hearts on Y100. Rachel Chase here. Low Cash. They love coming to Wisconsin, and they know how to party, so we're pretty happy that they are coming to Greenville Lions Park, joining Billy Currington and Shay Lynn. 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Pat Summer's there, too. I remember so many people. And that's what we want to see. So many people there this July. 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
0: Our high for the afternoon, mostly cloudy skies and windy, down to 44 tonight. Going to be partly cloudy, up to 58 tomorrow, mostly sunny, but obviously cooler. And Thursday, up to 57 with partly sunny skies. Green Bay 70, Appleton 67, and Oshkosh 66 with Tucker Wetmore.

Congratulations to Michelle in Menominee. She got that $25 gift card to Titletown. Maybe she'll use it at the Chris Lane Show. I'll have more gift cards to give away all week long right here on Y100. It's Kenny now.

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1: Yes, we do. 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
0: Hi, who's this?
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0: Angelina Bartel from Greenville calling back right away. So just like that, paying attention, just listening for your name. How great is it? Then you win Crossroads 41 tickets.
1: Woohoo! Thank you. I'm so excited.
0: You bet, Angelina. So which artists are you looking forward to the most at Crossroads 41?
1: Lainey Wilson and Jason Aldean.
0: Okay, so doubling up on them headliners, and you'll be there to see them. 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

0: John Morgan with Kid Myself on Y100. It's Rachel Chase. Appleton Airport tonight. Get there. Because the honor flight is coming in approximately 9:15. How awesome would it be if all of these people that are coming home on that honor flight see you welcoming our veterans? Just think of the looks on their faces. Appleton Airport, approximately 9:15, so you'll want to be there a little bit earlier. It'd be really cool if you could help out. We would appreciate it. So go and do that. I think I'm going to make it out there. Yep. Going to make it happen.
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0: I really wasn't kidding when I told you yesterday that I was going to have a Luigi's frozen pizza for dinner last night. 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It's Rachel Chase for Luigi's frozen pizza. 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
18: Wisconsin weather.
0: mostly cloudy and windy. 70 is our high. Tonight, partly cloudy down to 44. Tomorrow, mostly sunny, cooler with a high of only 58. And Thursday, partly sunny with a high of 57. Green Bay 70, Appleton 67, Oshkosh 65. Here's Josh Ross.

0: It's Josh Ross with Hate How You Look on Y100. He's in the lineup for Crossroads 41. You want to be there in August. You need to sign up at WNCY.com for Make Me VIP 7-11 and 2. 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

0: It's Bailey Zimmerman on Y100, number one for country and fun. I'm starting to really get into these story songs. I mean, every country song tells a story, right? But this one just takes the cake. Some superstars in this one, too. Hardy, Eric, Church, and more. 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

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We appreciate you being a part of it. Great stuff coming up after one. Don't go anywhere now. Dylan Scott, Vincent Mace, and Thomas Rhett right after Billy Currington.

Thomas Rhett on Y100. Summers are busy, aren't they? 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
1: 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A storm is coming. 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

couple of reasons here and there to drink. Why we do it, it's Justin Moore on Y100, number one for country and fun. So is this accurate or arrogant? Kane Brown was asked to list his Mount Rushmore of country music. He listed George Strait, Morgan Wallen, and Shania Twain. For the fourth one, he said Ella Langley, but that's too early in her career, so he named himself.

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Brunette from Tucker Wetmore on Y100. So, trivia night, starting to lose its steam a little bit, right? The hip new event popping up at bars. Nude drawing. People shell out a couple of bucks to draw live, naked models at a bar. No experience necessary. Could that be coming to Northeast Wisconsin? We might go back to trivia nights real soon. Here's Rodney Atkins.

0: y'all. This is Megan Maroney, and this is my song, Medicine. Medicine is a song I wrote with some of my favorite people about giving a guy a taste of their own medicine.
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1: Happy Tuesday. How are we doing? Are we recovered yet from Luke Combs weekend? Yesterday, I was at a 6. Today, I'm at an 8. Hopefully, by tomorrow, we'll be back to... be back to a 10. I don't know if I'm ever really a 10. Does anyone else feel like that? I feel like once you hit your 30s, like, you don't have any 10 days left in you. But we'll take a 9 tomorrow, hopefully. I better be at a 9 because the farmer's market kicks off tomorrow. I'll actually be doing my show live from Broadway, downtown Green Bay. So you got to make sure to come and say hello. We'll have Scan to Win tickets, all the tings. So that's where we'll be tomorrow. But today we're right here and we're doing Make Me a VIP. Let's see who this afternoon's name is going to be.
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6: And something new for your grill this Memorial Day weekend? 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We'll talk about that tomorrow at Y100.

Can't we all just get along? Retweet. Y100, literally me anytime I go on the internet every single day. I'm like, why are people fighting? There's one guy who keeps commenting on the Hannah Y100 page on Facebook, telling me that that's all I'm doing is faking it till I make it. Duh. Who is it? Isn't that what we're all doing? It is Y100 with Bailey Zimmerman. Here's Chevy Silverado. Why?

Well, and under, we are so stoked to be welcoming these guys to Freedom Country Fest. Coming up in less than a month, Parmalee going to be taking the stage June 12th. Details at WNCY.com. 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

0: Kent and Co. Wetzel. That one is called Rocky Mountain Low. On Y100, it is Hannah. And hey, listen, we've got Memorial Weekend coming up. Who's ready for a three-day weekend? Raising my hand. Who's ready to barbecue? I think that's one of the best things about like Memorial Weekend, 4th of July, Labor Day weekend is just all the barbecuing. What do you think the number one thing that people are grilling up this weekend? Because according to a new study, it's steak. I must be getting invited to the wrong cookouts. Because it's just like burgers and brats in Hannah Land. Someone wants to invite me into whatever grill out is making steak. That would be great. Also, a study also shows that we eat on average 3,000 calories at a grill out. So, I don't know. Like, stay away from the potato salad, I guess.
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0: Cloudy skies today with a high of 66, a low tonight of 45. 60 and partly cloudy tomorrow. It is 65 at Y100 with Josh Ross.

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1: I'm ready to kind of step into this next chapter and see what it looks like, man. 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

0: That is Dierks Bentley on Y100. He opened up for Luke Combs this weekend. Saw some people commenting on social media being like, why is Dierks Bentley opening for Luke Combs? Listen, Dierks said before the show that he loves everything about it. He was like, I get to go on stage when it's still light out. I get to get off stage, get on a plane, and be home in my hot tub watching hockey by 10 p.m. And I was like, actually? That's a pretty good gig he's got going on there. It is Y100. We've got Low Cash coming after Thomas Rhett and Jordan Davis.
1: Didn't win the lotto, but the dogs won. Didn't bag a biggin', but I saw one. Just the things that do it ain't long.

0: that the truth? That's Megan Maroney on Y100. Bradley Green said in a recent interview that he likes writing breakup songs more than love songs. I feel like a lot of his latest have been love songs. So what's going on, Riley? It's Change My Mind, Y100.
1: If you showed up, I wouldn't let you in.

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1: 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So we are at the time in entertainment where all old things are going to be new again. You know, any classic movie that we loved is either going to get a sequel or a TV show. And that is exactly what is happening with Ella Enchanted, which, yes, I loved that movie. Like, prime Anne Hathaway, chef's kiss. She had some great stuff, including Ella Enchanted, which they have decided to give, I guess, a new treatment. So there is going to be a series adaptation that will be coming to Disney Plus for Ella Enchanted, a TV series based on the 2004 Miramax film. It looks like Anne Hathaway is executive producing the series, which will be written by the same person who writes Anyone But You, which is great. And so listen, I'm sure it will be great. I'm just intrigued to know how they are going to do this. You know, like, Anne Hathaway obviously can no longer be Ella Enchanted unless it's like her grown up. So it looks like it's going to keep the basic premise of the movie and the book that it was loosely based on. So it will be, I think, the same as the movie. We're going to have to find out. It's in very early development. I mean, it literally just came out that they're going to be doing this. So we'll have to see. But I was such a Disney girl growing up, even in college. Like, my roommate, shout out Chelsea, and I would literally just lay in each other's beds all day and just watch Disney movies. That was like the best time of my life. So I will certainly be watching this when it comes out. Who knows when? Probably sometime next year. I will be back with more of What's Dirty on the 30 for you around 5:30 on Y100. Thanks to Rustic Retreat Furniture.
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Talking about girls, talking about trucks. Y 100, that was Blake Shelton. Hey, did anyone else spot Lauren Elena's husband in the crowd at the ACM Awards take his jacket off and swing it around when Kane Brown was performing? It was so good. Here she is with Chase Matthew. This one is called All My Exes.

0: That is Zach Top with South of Sanity on Y100. It's Hannah. Anyone else out there still very much enjoy going to a movie at a movie theater? I don't think there's anything better. In fact, I have a group chat with some of my friends called the Cinephiles, where we literally like plan going to movies together. It's super fun. The only thing about going to see a movie in the theater, though, is that if you have to go potty, you're going to miss part of the movie because you can't just pause it. However, I just saw that there are some movie theaters that are now implementing screens in the bathroom so you don't miss any of the movie. But the thing here is, how are they going to choose what movies to play? Like, is each stall going to be a different movie? I do think that's a genius idea, though. That's like the only thing. And then you have to get back to your seat and whisper to your friend, like, what did I miss? Anyway, let's all go see a movie together. That sounds fun. I want popcorn.
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0: Tonight we're going to see a low of 45 degrees, partly cloudy. Tomorrow getting up to 60. It's 63 at Y100 with Jordan Davis.

100. All right, so anyone who was at Luke Combs either Friday or Saturday night, how about for the next 2 minutes and 49 seconds, we just put ourselves back there. Pretend we're back at the show singing this one. It's Sleepless in a Hotel Room. Y100. I can hear

Is Y100 Riley Green saying that he would do a full collaborative album with Ella Langley? Who wouldn't? At this point, come on. Here she is. This is Be Her on Y100.

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Well, 100, we've got Mr. Entertainer of the Year from the ACM's Kojo coming with the Fall After George Virgin, Luke Bryan. This is Ride, Ride, Ride on Y100.

It is Y100, where we are always giving you concert tickets, whether the show is here, whether it's in Milwaukee, and that is where the Nika Moon Show is going to be in September. I will have another keyword for you to text in when we're making it easy. In three songs right now, we're going to play Parker McCollum, who won Album of the Year on Sunday. Congrats to him. Here's Killing Me on Y100.

0: Marty, Eric Church, Morgan Mullen, and Tim McGraw. That is MacArthur on Y100. What up? It is Hannah. Excited to get you tickets to see Mr. Nico Moon in September in Milwaukee at the Rave. The Rave is always such a fun venue to go to. Nico Moon, he just is an absolute vibe. He played Crossroads 41 two summers ago. He was so much fun. So let's get you into the show. Text the word Moon to 31003 and we will get you in the running. You have until 5 o'clock to get that text in. So plenty of time. Winner will be randomly chosen. So text the word Moon to 31003 and you're in to win. Good luck.
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0: Tonight, we're going to see a low of 45 degrees, partly cloudy. Tomorrow, getting up to 60. It is 62 at 100 with Tucker Wetmore.

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Y100, that is Russell Dickerson. It's Hannah. You will find a video right now on Y100's Instagram and Facebook of Shockin' and I playing a little game of cornhole this morning because I really wanted to play this song. And I won, so we're playing it. It's Casey Musgraves with Loneliest Girl.

0: 100, we are looking for another VIP winner thanks to our friends at Ho-Chunk Gaming in Wittenberg. Every day, right around this time, I give someone a call to let them know that their Crossroads 41 tickets have been upgraded to VIP.
1: Your call cannot be completed as dialed.
0: All right, so let's try, you know, dialing the right number first. Okay. Gosh, who knew dialing a number could be so hard?
2: Hello?
0: Hi, is this Brianna?
2: This is.
0: Hey girl, Tana from Y100.
2: Hi.
0: I have good news for you.
2: You do?
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2: Oh, I'm so excited.
0: Woo! As you should, you are going to be up front and personal with all the artists at Crossroads 41. So enjoy, okay?
2: Thank you so much.
0: You are so welcome. Thank you for playing. We're going to do this all again tomorrow. So what's your number one station for country and fun?
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0: Crime reports so ridiculous, they have to be local. It's Y100's Why Would You Do That? With Hannah.
1: And we have to give a thank you to Habish Habish and Rotier for making it happen and for saving your butt when you need them. Habish Habish and Rotier, thank you for helping with the crime reports. So it looks like the juveniles, those juvies, you know, they got stuff going on the last 24 hours. These teenagers are out of control. It looks like we had a situation. This was at some condos. There was a condos and resorts. So I have to imagine maybe it was like high school kids. Maybe they just graduated high school doing some celebrating. But there was, quote unquote, a bunch of boys and girls wearing little to no clothing drinking outside. Yeah, that checks out around 10 p.m. on a Monday. I have to imagine that was like an end of school situation. And then, like an hour after that, there was occupants of four cabins that were involved in a disturbance. And looks like they wanted all four cabins to leave. So I'm just going to assume that the teenagers were up to no good last night. Getting wild on a Monday. And it looks like they were up to no good at a park as well a few hours before that, right around like 5 p.m. At a park in town, there were quote-unquote teenagers getting into a disturbance. So, those teenagers, man. And then here's one last one about the teens. Today's crime reports, very juvenile focus. It looks like we had a teenager who ate hot sauce and was then throwing up. Clearly, they had a lot of hot sauce is what I'm gathering here. 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I have acid reflux even thinking about it. 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Thanks to Habish Habish and Rotier.
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1: 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So, who is still watching Grey's Anatomy? Because that's one of those shows, and tell me if you feel the same way that I do, that I tried so hard to stay loyal to. Like, I was watching that show. I mean, gosh, that show had to have started when I was like in high school, maybe college. And up until a couple of years ago, I was staying strong. Then they lost me. I was like, okay, things are getting to be too much now. I don't think they're ever going to give up on this show. Now I'm seeing that there is a spinoff that they are going to be making set in the South from series creator Shonda Rhimes and the current showrunner Meg Marinus. So E! News has confirmed that this new series will be a quote-unquote edgy drama about a team at a rural West Texas medical center, the last chance for care before miles of nowhere. It is not yet known how the characters from Seattle's Grace Sloan Memorial Hospital are going to be a part of this show, but they're calling it a spinoff. So that means that there's going to be some of the Grey's Anatomy characters in it. It looks like they did release a statement, the showrunner, saying they're incredibly excited to expand the Grey's Anatomy universe. This opportunity will bring new characters and stories to life that will embody the same heart, emotion, and connection audiences have loved from Grey's for more than two decades, all set in the state of Texas. Does this mean Grey's Anatomy is never going to end? Like, I'm sorry, but I feel like it's just got to go at this point. But maybe this show will be a way for them to transition into something new. But listen, I guess if it's still working for them, then why the heck not? So that is something you can look forward to, as a new medical drama based in Texas coming soon. I will be back with more of What's Dirty on the 30 for you tomorrow, 3:30, live from the Farmer's Market, downtown Green Bay. We've got Shaboozy and Jelly Roll coming after Megan Maroney. Here's Beautiful Things.

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0: 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Y100.

100. Just a little bit ago, we upgraded Brianna to tickets to Crossroads 41 with our Make Me a VIP, thanks to Ho-Chunk Gaming in Wittenberg. So she's going to be seeing this guy up front. We love Jackson Dean. This is Make a Liar on Y100. I ain't coming to your house.

0: Talk about a vibe. That is Kane Brown with a woman on Y100. It is Hannah on this woman, a.k.a. me. I'm going to be doing my show live from the Farmer's Market downtown Green Bay tomorrow. It all kicks off. Wednesday Farmer's Market season is truly the best season. So much great food, good beer, good sightseeing, good people watching. I will have a code for you to text and win concert tickets, some Y100 cups. So make sure to come and say hi if you're going to be at the downtown Farmer's Market. That is kicking off tomorrow. So I will be doing my whole show live there. Hope to see you. I'm heading out of here for the night. So enjoy yours. Talk to you tomorrow from the Farmer's Market. Bye.
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and Morgan Wallen, Don't We Unwind 100. How's it going? Sean here, and happy, wonderful, beautiful, gorgeous Tuesday. Not so much, not today. A little bit dark out there, but still warm, which is nice. It's not snow, so thankful for that. Coming up in the hour, Luke Bryan, Jake Owen, Jordan Davis. Today is Tuesday. We'll play another game of Food for Thought a little bit later. And some Riley Green and Ella Langley news that I got for you. So stand by for all that. Right now, it's Lee Bryce, Killed the Man on Y100.

0: my mind on Y100. I have Jordan Davis, Turn This Truck Around. It's coming up for you here in just a little bit, so stand by for that. And Memorial Day weekend, it is here, kicking off the unofficial start of summer. Means barbecues, pools, travel season, all that fun stuff. A bunch of surveys have come out about what people are probably going to get into this weekend. The average person is going to down 3,000 calories at a barbecue. Burgers, steaks, hot dogs, all that stuff. More than 5 million hot dogs are going to be consumed. That's insane. That's a lot of fake meat. Pools are going to reopen, right? A lot of people are going to get out there, deal with some things like, you know, loud music, hair clogging in the pool, that kind of thing. One of the biggest pet peeves is urinating in the water. Please don't do that. Please. 64% of Americans admit that they've done that in the ocean or while on vacation. Well, hey, look, we're only human, all right? So enjoy.
1: 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It is a Y100. Why would you do that weekdays after 5? Thanks to Habish, Habish, and Rotier. National reputation, hometown service.
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Zach John King on Y100. Don't forget Riley Green, along with Justin Moore, Drake White, Hannah McFarlane are coming to the Rest Center July 16th. Details at WNCY.com. Here's Jake Owen on Y100.

somehow, some way. We was falling fast, we was jumping in. Blue jean halo hanging off a limb. Two American kids, just like them, every time we play.

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4: Fox 11, the most accurate forecast team in Northeast Wisconsin. 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